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0: Friends from the Purple Rain soundtrack. Now, of course, if you have the soundtrack, you know that song goes in to another song on the album, with that, of course, being the single version. Okay, Stevens, well, the NFL schedule is out, and all kinds of things, international games, you got stuff for the holidays. First time ever we're going to have an NFL game on Thanksgiving Eve. So now, if I have it correct, there's going to be a Thanksgiving Eve game, the traditional Thanksgiving Day games, and we'll have football on Black Friday. I'm pretty sure now, as we move into the season, the only day we won't have football as the season wears on is Tuesday. But as the old saying goes, give it time.
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0: Here's My Best Friend's Girl. I'm Keith Stevens. Hard to believe George Lucas, legendary filmmaker, director, is 82 today, obviously, with the Star Wars franchise, involved with Indiana Jones. And, you know, I was mentioning last week, one of my all-time favorite movies is American Graffiti. I always find the tagline of that movie kind of makes me laugh. It's, where were you in 62? Because the movie was made in the early 70s. That would be like, where were you in 2016?
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2: Hi, good afternoon. Today in the updated forecast, Midland, Odessa, temperatures in the middle 90s to upper 90s today. 97 degrees expected at the airport. Southwest Texas temperatures, though, and especially down in the Marfa Big Bend region, temperatures there in the upper 90s, close to 100 degrees. Now, for the weekend, beginning on Saturday, temperatures in the upper 90s, and maybe a chance for some showers by the end of the weekend. From the rroberts.tv studio, meteorologist Ron Roberts.
3: The Midland County Sheriff's Office and Midland Crime Stoppers need your help in solving crude oil thefts. Since December of 2025, the Midland County Sheriff's Office has responded to multiple crude oil thefts in Midland County. Deputies learned, in each instance, approximately 150 to 400 barrels of crude oil had been stolen from different companies and different tank battery locations. There have been no security cameras to capture these thefts. Midland Crime Stoppers are offering a cash reward of up to $1,000 for information leading to the arrest or charges of the individuals involved. 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For the Midland Crime Stoppers and the Midland County Sheriff's Office, I am Investigator Jace Dorner.
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There's Fleetwood Mac. I'm Keith Stevens. Your forecast. Watch out for a shower or a thunderstorm. Otherwise, cloudy and 68. Sunshine tomorrow for the most part, but watch out for a shower with a high of 99. It's smoky.

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It is, and always will be, musical magic. You've been here.

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0: Shoutouts, Band Eater, of Keith Stevens at the height of their 80s-ness. Hope you're having a great week so far, and get you ready for the weekend. Michael Jackson, by the way, going to be in our musical spotlight throughout the weekend on a Magic in the Music weekend. Speaking of which, if you're looking for a guilty pleasure show to watch, the folks from Netflix have dropped yet another season of Worst Ex Ever, which is also, of course, the sort of the same ecosystem as Worst Roommate Ever. Again, very guilty pleasure shows.
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0: Donna Summer in the aptly titled Last Dance. I'm Keith Stevens, and I say that because today is Online Romance Day. How far we have come since the days of what went on in the Pina Colada song, where you had to put out a personal newspaper, wait for that thing to publish, and wait for a response, go to a mailbox. Not very efficient. Now, there are seemingly endless and, varied dating apps. Well, if you met somebody online in 2026, it's pretty much the norm. That's how I met my girlfriend several years ago.
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2: Hi, good afternoon. The updated forecast. Midland, Odessa, temperatures in the middle 90s to upper 90s today. 97 degrees expected at the airport. Southwest Texas temperatures, though, and especially down in the Marfa Big Bend region, temperatures there in the upper 90s, close to 100 degrees. Now, for the weekend, beginning on Saturday, temperatures in the upper 90s, and maybe a chance for some showers by the end of the weekend. From the rroberts.tv studio, meteorologist Ron Roberts.
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8: 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Upon deputy's arrival, they found a deceased male who had suffered a gunshot wound and was laying on the ground outside of his 18-wheeler. Deceased male was identified to be 26-year-old Austin Wynn. If you know something, say something. 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If your tip leads to an arrest or this case being solved, you will be eligible for a $7,000 cash reward, $6,000 from private donors, $1,000 from the Midland Crime Stoppers. 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

0: There's a good driving around song there, Chicago, and feeling stronger every day. I'm Keith Stevens. Speaking of driving around, brand new survey out said it may be a little less crowded on the roadways this summertime if you're going somewhere for vacation. 4 in 10 Americans say they will not be taking a single trip this summer, with obviously cost being the number one reason. We're plotting out some day trips. I don't really have any, I'll be away for a week to one location, but there's some things I need to do this summer, and some of them actually may be productive.
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2: And this Thursday evening is pretty nice, mild now after a hot day. Its temperatures drop into the upper 60s by tomorrow morning on Friday. Friday's temperatures at 99 degrees at the airport in Midland, Odessa area, and the temperatures will remain hot again on Saturday in the upper 90s. But after the weekend, a change on the way. Maybe a chance for thunder showers by Monday. From the rroberts.tv studio, meteorologist Ron Roberts.
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0: Whitney, I want to dance to somebody who loves me. And, you know, I've noticed over the last year or so that the end of that song, which you kind of, I won't even try to replicate some of the high notes, but they appear now as kind of a sports anthem. So, no, me trying to replicate Whitney Houston, there's a scary thought. What is the key to happiness? Most people would probably answer that question with love or family. Interestingly enough, the true answer may be, this is a weird one, drinking enough water. The poll finds that people who maintain proper hydration tend to be happier, more successful, and more energetic. And yeah, people who drink at least 6 glasses of water a day are most likely to agree with the statement, I'm very happy.
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And girls will be girls. 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

0: There's Dave Mason, who sadly passed away over the last couple of weeks, and we just disagree. I'm Keith Stevens. Well, the sight of a cheese platter and some good wine at a party brings you sheer delight. Researchers have some great news for you and your brain. Their study reveals wine and cheese may actually contribute to better brain health as you age. Researchers say this is the first large-scale report which finds that specific foods can help fight Alzheimer's disease.
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2: Hi, good afternoon. Today in the updated forecast, Midland, Odessa, temperatures in the middle 90s to upper 90s today. 97 degrees expected at the airport. Southwest Texas temperatures, though, and especially down in the Marfa Big Bend region, temperatures there in the upper 90s, close to 100 degrees. Now, for the weekend, beginning on Saturday, temperatures in the upper 90s, and maybe a chance for some showers by the end of the weekend. From the rRoberts.tv studio, meteorologist Ron Roberts.
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It's in sight. It's in sight. Yes, it is. Last weekend before Memorial Day, which is next weekend. I know. Thank

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0: Prepare the cars and bye bye love, and it's bye bye time for me. We'll catch you guys tomorrow and get you into another weekend. Michael Jackson will be in our musical spotlight, and it's going to be a lot of fun because the Michael movie is so popular right now at the box office. Now, this for me is going to be one of those movies I keep saying I got to see it. It was like, was it last year or 2 years ago? We had Oppenheimer, and I wanted to see that in the theater. It never happened, so I have a feeling this is where this is going with Michael. We'll see. Anyway, we'll catch you tomorrow and get ready for the weekend.
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2: And this Thursday evening is pretty nice, mild now after a hot day. Its temperatures drop into the upper 60s by tomorrow morning on Friday. Friday's temperatures at 99 degrees at the airport in Midland-Odessa area, and the temperatures will remain hot again on Saturday in the upper 90s. But after the weekend, a change on the way. Maybe a chance for thunder showers by Monday. From the rroberts.tv studio, meteorologist Ron Roberts.
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0: There's Heart and Crazy on You, and I'm Chris Kellogg. 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
2: And this Thursday evening is pretty nice, mild now after a hot day. As temperatures drop into the upper 60s by tomorrow morning on Friday. Friday's temperatures at 99 degrees at the airport in Midland-Odessa area, and the temperatures will remain hot again on Saturday in the upper 90s. But after the weekend, a change on the way, maybe a chance of thundershowers by Monday. From the rroberts.tv studio, meteorologist Ron Roberts.

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playing all your favorites one after the other. I'm Chris Kellogg. Glad to have you here. 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

0: Bellamy Brothers and Let Your Love Flow, and I'm Chris Kellogg. Thanks for listening. Well, the latest research shows that owning a dog will help you live longer. It's absolutely true. Scientists have found that dog ownership was associated with a 24% risk reduction for all causes of death. A lot of it has to do with taking your best friend out for a walk.
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2: And this Thursday evening is pretty nice, mild now after a hot day. It's tapped to drop into the upper 60s by tomorrow morning on Friday. Friday's temperatures at 99 degrees at the airport in Midland-Odessa area, and the temperatures will remain hot again on Saturday in the upper 90s. But after the weekend, a change on the way, maybe a chance for thunder showers by Monday. From the rroberts.tv studio, meteorologist Ron Roberts.

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0: Carly Simon, anticipation, and thanks for being here. Well, Simon Laban from Duran Duran is highly offended by Glastonbury. They were offered to play Glastonbury Festival, but in a disco tent at 3 p.m., he said they should not be below anybody in the lineup. They should headline the Glastonbury Festival. And you know what? I kind of agree. After seeing their incredible performance when they were inducted into the Rock and Roll Hall of Fame, I mean, the band really earned a lot of respect, at least from me. I mean, they are much more than just an 80s MTV band.
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2: Good morning. The forecast for the Permian Basin in Southwest Texas, temperatures at 99 degrees on this Friday under a mostly sunny sky. The temperatures dropping in the upper 60s. 99 to 100 degrees again on Saturday, and Sunday temperatures in the upper 90s. And as we look ahead into next week, the possibility of thundershowers by midweek will be increasing. From the Al Roberts TV studio, meteorologist Ron Roberts.
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0: The Eagles and Take It to the Limit. Now, listen, if you could exchange bodies with your dog for a day, would you do it? I know that sounds like a weird question, but 37% of pet owners treat their dogs so well that they'd take the chance to switch bodies and with their pups for a single day if they could. When asked what they would do for that day, people said, well, I'd just do what my dog does. I'll just sleep all day.
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2: And this Thursday evening is pretty nice and mild now after a hot day. As temperatures drop into the upper 60s by tomorrow morning on Friday. Friday's temperatures at 99 degrees at the airport in Midland, Odessa area. And the temperatures will remain hot again on Saturday in the upper 90s. But after the weekend, a change on the way. Maybe a chance for thunder showers by Monday. From the RRoberts.tv studio, meteorologist Ron Roberts.

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7: The Midland County Sheriff's Office and Midland Crime Stoppers need your help in solving a felony theft of two firearms. On April 12, 2026, deputies with the Midland County Sheriff's Office responded to the Horseshoe Event Center in reference to a theft. Deputies learned the Horseshoe Event Center was hosting a gun and blade show. Deputies learned two unknown males approached a booth and stole two Glock brand pistols without consent of the owner, valued at a total of $1,200. Security cameras captured both the males in the act of stealing the pistols. The first male is described as a younger black male with an afro-style haircut, wearing a dark and colored hoodie and blue jeans. The second male is described as a younger Hispanic male with a dark haircut, wearing a blue and colored hoodie and dark pants. Pictures and a video of the suspects can be seen on the Midland Crime Stoppers Facebook page. Midland Crime Stoppers are offering a cash reward for information leading to the arrest or charges of the individuals involved. 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For the Midland Crime Stoppers and the Midland County Sheriff's Office, I am Investigator Jace Dorner.

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0: Great song from Gordon Lightfoot and Sundown. If you toss and turn trying to find that perfect comfortable position in bed at night, you may need to diagnose your best sleep position. For example, if you get heartburn, you'll want to sleep on your left so that your stomach acid doesn't leak into your esophagus. 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
3: Good morning. The forecast for the Permian Basin in Southwest Texas, temperatures at 99 degrees on this Friday under a mostly sunny sky. The temperatures dropping in the upper 60s, 99 to 100 degrees again on Saturday, and Sunday temperatures in the upper 90s. And as we look ahead into next week, the possibility of thundershowers by midweek will be increasing. From the Al Roberts TV studio, meteorologist Ron Roberts.
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0: 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It is, and always will be, musical magic.
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0: Duran Duran with The Reflex. I'm Jenna Clay, and I do love a good Lego. Okay, so Lego just announced the newest addition to its collection and the biggest Lord of the Rings set yet. Yep, the Lego Minas Tirith set. It contains a mind-blowing 8,278 pieces. That should take, what, a day? I don't know. The set will be available in June, and it costs $650.
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2: Good morning. The forecast for the Permian Basin in Southwest Texas, temperatures at 99 degrees on this Friday under a mostly sunny sky. The temperatures dropping in the upper 60s.

0: 99 to 100 degrees again on Saturday, and Sunday temperatures in the upper 90s. And as we look ahead into next week, the possibility of thundershowers by midweek will be increasing. From the Al Roberts.tv studio, meteorologist Ron Roberts.
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3: Good morning, Basin. I'm Chris Talley, your evening anchor for Big 2 News. Here are the latest stories to start your day. We begin this morning as two people are behind bars charged with murder after investigators say a man was beaten, stabbed, dismembered, and placed in a storage bin at a Midland County home. Arrest affidavits identify the suspects as 43-year-old Sandra Elizabeth Ramos and 31-year-old Victor Manuel Esparza. Deputies were called Monday night to a home on North County Road 1135 after a report of a possible murder. When investigators entered the property, they found a suspicious setup, including covered windows and trenches behind the home, and later discovered dismembered human remains inside a storage container in a bathroom. Both Ramos and Esparza are being held on $2 million bonds. The investigation remains ongoing. Plus, a 68-year-old man has been arrested after Odessa police said he used a firearm to rob a pharmacy inside a United Supermarket store earlier this week in northwest Odessa. Investigators identified Wesley Mark Bingham as the suspect. Police said Bingham has been charged with two counts of aggravated robbery, a first-degree felony. He was arrested and taken to the Ector County Law Enforcement Center. Stay with us on air and online at yourbasin.com 24/7. I'm Chris Talley with Big 2 News. 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

0: 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I'm Jenna Clay, and women are talking about the things they do when their husbands are out of town. 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

0: Happy Friday. Do you suffer from gymnophobia? 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Gymnophobia is the fear of nudity. 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
3: Good morning. The forecast for the Permian Basin in Southwest Texas.

0: Temperatures at 99 degrees on this Friday under a mostly sunny sky. The temperatures dropping in the upper 60s. 99 to 100 degrees again on Saturday. And Sunday, temperatures in the upper 90s. And as we look ahead into next week, the possibility of thundershowers by midweek will be increasing. From the Al Roberts TV studio, meteorologist Ron Roberts.
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2: Good morning, Basin. I'm Chris Talley, your evening anchor for Big 2 News. Here are the latest stories to start your day. We begin this morning as two people are behind bars charged with murder after investigators say a man was beaten, stabbed, dismembered, and placed in a storage bin at a Midland County home. Arrest affidavits identify the suspects as 43-year-old Sandra Elizabeth Ramos and 31-year-old Victor Manuel Esparza. Deputies were called Monday night to a home on North County Road 1135 after a report of a possible murder. When investigators entered the property, they found a suspicious setup, including covered windows and trenches behind the home, and later discovered dismembered human remains inside a storage container in a bathroom. Both Ramos and Esparza are being held on $2 million bonds. The investigation remains ongoing. Plus, a 68-year-old man has been arrested after Odessa police said he used a firearm to rob a pharmacy inside a United Supermarket store earlier this week in northwest Odessa. Investigators identified Wesley Mark Bingham as the suspect. Police said Bingham has been charged with two counts of aggravated robbery, a first-degree felony. He was arrested and taken to the Ector County Law Enforcement Center. Stay with us on air and online at yourbasin.com 24/7. I'm Chris Talley with Big 2 News. 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

on 97 Gold. I'm Jenna Clay, and no, I was not just dancing, and you can't prove otherwise. Checking in on our forecast. We have mostly sunny skies for today, maybe some isolated evening rain showers and a high of 99. Overnight,

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0: 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I'm Jenna Clay. And what do you think is the key to happiness? You might say, I don't know, love or family. But apparently a new survey finds the true answer may be drinking enough water. The poll finds people who maintain proper hydration tend to be happier, more successful, and more energetic. I mean, are they drinking it with cake?
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0: Def Leppard on a Friday morning. I'm Jenna Clay. And if you have a tough decision to make and you just are having trouble making up your mind, trust your gut and choose. Apparently, the longer you mull over a decision, the more likely you are to choose the wrong option. That's why I hate shopping with my mom. It's like, okay, she's trying to, you know, decide between these sunglasses. Hurry up. They're just sunglasses.
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2: Good morning. The forecast for the Permian Basin in Southwest Texas, temperatures at 99 degrees on this Friday under a mostly sunny sky. The temperatures dropping in the upper 60s, 99 to 100 degrees again on Saturday, and Sunday temperatures in the upper 90s. And as we look ahead into next week, the possibility of thundershowers by midweek will be increasing. From the Al Roberts TV studio, I'm meteorologist Bob Roberts.
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3: Good morning, Basin. I'm Chris Talley, your evening anchor for Big 2 News. Here are the latest stories to start your day. We begin this morning as two people are behind bars charged with murder after investigators say a man was beaten, stabbed, dismembered, and placed in a storage bin at a Midland County home. Arrest affidavits identify the suspects as 43-year-old Sandra Elizabeth Ramos and 31-year-old Victor Manuel Esparza. Deputies were called Monday night to a home on North County Road 1135 after a report of a possible murder. When investigators entered the property, they found a suspicious setup, including covered windows and trenches behind the home, and later discovered dismembered human remains inside a storage container in a bathroom. Both Ramos and Esparza are being held on $2 million bonds. The investigation remains ongoing. Plus, a 68-year-old man has been arrested after Odessa police said he used a firearm to rob a pharmacy inside a United Supermarket store earlier this week in Northwest Odessa. Investigators identified Wesley Mark Bingham as the suspect. Police said Bingham has been charged with two counts of aggravated robbery, a first-degree felony. He was arrested and taken to the Ector County Law Enforcement Center. 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I'm Chris Talley with Big 2 News. 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

0: on Terrence Trent D'Arby, Wishing Well. It's your Lost Classic. I'm Jenna Clay, and yes, Terrence Trent D'Arby was a former boxer who won a 1980 championship. He went AWOL from the U.S. Army in Germany before pursuing his music career, and he wrote Wishing Well after fronting a funk band called The Touch while serving in the Army in Germany. 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

is like 10,000 spoons when all you need is a knife. It's meeting the man of my dreams and then meeting his beautiful wife. And isn't it ironic?

0: Ironic. This is ironic, okay? If the sight of a cheese platter and wine brings you sheer delight, then I have great news for you and your brain. A study from Iowa State University reveals wine and cheese may actually contribute to better brain health as you age. This is the first large-scale report which finds that specific foods can help fight Alzheimer's disease. Say less, okay? Wine and cheese, good for me? Say less.
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0: The Four Tops on a Friday. I'm Jenna Clay, and if you work in an office and do a lot of typing, oh, it's a killer. Scientists reviewed 15 studies that looked at the correlation between typing and disorders of the bones, joints, ligaments, tendons, and muscles. They found just 20 hours of keyboard use a week doubles your risk of hand and arm problems, and the chance of neck and shoulder disorders is even higher. Just go home. I'll write you a note.
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2: Good morning. The forecast for the Permian Basin in Southwest Texas, temperatures at 99 degrees on this Friday under a mostly sunny sky. The temperatures dropping in the upper 60s, 99 to 100 degrees again on Saturday. And Sunday, temperatures in the upper 90s. And as we look ahead into next week, the possibility of thundershowers by midweek will be increasing. From the Al Roberts TV studio, I'm meteorologist Bob Roberts.
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2: Good morning, Basin. I'm Chris Talley, your evening anchor for Big 2 News. Here are the latest stories to start your day. We begin this morning as two people are behind bars charged with murder after investigators say a man was beaten, stabbed, dismembered, and placed in a storage bin at a Midland County home. Arrest affidavits identify the suspects as 43-year-old Sandra Elizabeth Ramos and 31-year-old Victor Manuel Esparza. Deputies were called Monday night to a home on North County Road 1135 after a report of a possible murder. When investigators entered the property, they found a suspicious setup, including covered windows and trenches behind the home, and later discovered dismembered human remains inside a storage container in a bathroom. Both Ramos and Esparza are being held on $2 million bonds. The investigation remains ongoing. Plus, a 68-year-old man has been arrested after Odessa police said he used a firearm to rob a pharmacy inside a United Supermarket store earlier this week in Northwest Odessa. Investigators identified Wesley Mark Bingham as the suspect. Police said Bingham has been charged with two counts of aggravated robbery, a first-degree felony. He was arrested and taken to the Ector County Law Enforcement Center. Stay with us on air and online at yourbasin.com 24/7. I'm Chris Talley with Big 2 News. 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

0: The Bengals, they would kick off the year 1986 by scoring their big breakout hit with a song that was written by Prince and Manic Monday, coming off their album Different Light. Hey, it is Jay Coffey with a couple of things you might want to know. Well, the Big Bang Theory spinoff Stewart Fails to Save the Universe arrives on HBO Max. That is July 23rd for a 10-episode first season. Tomorrow is the Preakness, horse racing second jewel in the Triple Crown. However, Golden Tempo, who won the Kentucky Derby, is not running. Jay Leno's going to be donating a 2026 Chevrolet Corvette C8, valued at about $70,000 as the grand prize for the final winner of the Wheel of Fortune's Big Money Week tonight. And CBS has announced that season 28 of Big Brother will premiere on July the 9th.
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Hey, this is Jay Covey checking out our 97 Gold weather for the weekend. Looks like it's going to be partly sunny today as we head for the mid-90s. Tonight we'll have partly cloudy skies, upper 60s. Our Saturday's going to be sunny, upper 90s. Sunday, it's going to be partly sunny and mid-90s. Right now, 77 at Good Times Music, 97 Gold. One.

0: A one-hit wonder for the group coming out of San Francisco, Four Non Blondes, and what's up? Well, The Lincoln Lawyer is taking on his last case, at least on Netflix. The streaming service has announced that the upcoming fifth season will be the final season of the legal drama. Filming is currently happening in Los Angeles, and the premiere date for the final season of The Lincoln Lawyer will be announced at a later date.
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2: Good morning. The forecast for the Permian Basin in southwest Texas, temperatures at 99 degrees on this Friday under a mostly sunny sky. The temperatures dropping in the upper 60s, 99 to 100 degrees again on Saturday, and Sunday temperatures in the upper 90s. And as we look ahead into next week, the possibility of thundershowers by midweek will be increasing. From the Al Roberts TV studio, meteorologist Ron Roberts.
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Good times music, 97 Gold coming out of England. That is the duo Soft Cell, which consists of Mark Almond and David Ball in their one-hit wonder, Tainted Love. Where did our love go? Jay Coffey checking out our 97 Gold weather for the weekend. Looks like it's going to be partly sunny today. We're going to get to the mid-90s tonight, mostly clear skies and upper 60s. Our Saturday is going to be sunny and back into the upper 90s. Right now, 79 at Good Times Music, 97 Gold. So

0: Out with you is another day in paradise. Absolutely. Phil Collins wrapping up the year 1989, coming off his But Seriously album. Jay Coffey, so Netflix has dropped the trailer for A Good Girl's Guide to Murder Season 2. Now, off the heels of cracking a cold case, Pip now awaits the trial, but missing a friend compels the good girl turned detective to solve another mystery. A Good Girl's Guide to Murder Season 2 premieres on Netflix coming up on the 27th. Today's featured artist on the Daily Double Play is a roots rock musician known for his raspy, powerful voice.
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0: Day's Daily Double Play with Old Time Rock and Roll by Bob Seger. Now, it was first released in 1979, but the song gained renewed popularity after being featured in the 1983 film Risky Business. And we kickstarted the action with Shakedown from the soundtrack of the film Beverly Hills Cop 2. The song became a number one hit, and in 1988, Shakedown was nominated for the Academy Award for Best Original Song.
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2: 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The forecast for the Permian Basin in Southwest Texas, temperatures at 99 degrees on this Friday under a mostly sunny sky. The temperatures dropping in the upper 60s, 99 to 100 degrees again on Saturday, and Sunday temperatures in the upper 90s. And as we look ahead into next week, the possibility of thundershowers by midweek will be increasing. From the Al Roberts TV studio, meteorologist Ron Roberts.
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Well, the music is just so sexy. Jay Coffey, coming up in just a few minutes, we're going to take a look at something called the Stupid Hour. I'll explain it in just a bit.

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0: Certainly one of the greatest power ballads of all time with Steve Perry's awesome vocals, Journey's Open Arms. Jay Coffey, so at what time of day are we less intelligent? Well, apparently it's between 2 and 3 in the afternoon, according to intelligence experts. And that's because of our natural biorhythms. Our brains hit a lull around 2 in the afternoon every day, and this makes it a worse time to learn anything new, but a great time to take a nap.
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0: It was quite a bit different for Extreme, but boy, love those harmonies, awesome tune, and more than words. 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So coming off a hard year, the group of friends carries on their tradition of vacationing together, now with a baby in tow. 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

0: England's a class scoring their biggest hit in the U.S. in the summer of 1982. Awesome tune and rock the Casbah. Jay Coffey, did you know the number one thing women can't live without is the internet? Cuddling is number two. Just over 40% of those surveyed regret spending more than they could afford when it comes to getting a new device. 49% of Americans say they would travel to space if they could do it for free. An iPhone contains about two-thirds of the elements on the periodic table, about 75, and one out of every 200 people has an extra rib.
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2: This is Texas Originals from Humanities Texas for the advancement of heritage, culture, and education.
3: Writer and editor Willie Morris was born in Mississippi and made his name in New York, but he left an indelible mark on Texas journalism. In 1952, Morris enrolled at the University of Texas, where he worked as a reporter for the Daily Texan. Morris ultimately became editor-in-chief, writing blunt editorials about the lack of student representation in university decisions and the influence of lobbyists on the state legislature. After graduating, Morris left Texas to study at Oxford on a Rhodes Scholarship. But he returned to Austin several years later to resume his role as a political gadfly, signing on as editor of the Texas Observer, a journal known for its commitment to progressive causes. "Texas was where I reached maturity," Morris later recalled. "Writing about politics, the ambivalent and exposed world of the politician, taught me about the complexity of human affairs, about the irrelevancy of most dogmatic formulas, about loyalty and courage and devotion to human causes." Morris moved to New York City in 1963 to edit Harper's Magazine and never lived in Texas again. Morris's masterful memoir, North Toward Home, published in 1967, recalls his time in Texas and paints a compelling picture of the state during the Eisenhower and Kennedy years. Today, the Daily Texan still recognizes the paper's best opinion writing with the annual Willie Morris Award for Editorial Excellence. For more information about this Texas original, visit texasoriginals.org. Texas Originals is produced by KUHF Houston Public Radio and Humanities Texas, with funding from the National Endowment for the Humanities.
4: Good morning. The forecast for the Permian Basin in southwest Texas, temperatures at 99 degrees on this Friday under a mostly sunny sky. The temperatures dropping in the upper 60s, 99 to 100 degrees again on Saturday, and Sunday temperatures in the upper 90s. And as we look ahead,

0: head into next week, the possibility of thundershowers by midweek will be increasing. From the AlRoberts.tv studio, meteorologist Bob Roberts.
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0: Bob Seger, he was actually a long-distance runner in high school, and that was the inspiration for Against the Wind. Hey, it's Jay Coffey. So if you want to enhance your well-being, here are some things you can do to be happier. First of all, be grateful. 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

0: Friday, I'm in love. I think it's working. That's May 1992 action from The Cure coming off of their album Wish. Hey, this is Jay Coffey. So Hulu has debuted the trailer for Mindy Kaling's new comedy series, Not Suitable for Work. Now, the series will premiere with 3 episodes coming up on June the 2nd, then 2 episodes weekly until the finale on June 23rd, only on Hulu and Disney+.
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0: In the summer of 1974, the most amazing band, Lynyrd Skynyrd, would score their big breakout hit from their album Second Helping and some Sweet Home Alabama. Such a classic. Hey, it's Jay Coffey. So what is the key to happiness? Well, apparently most people would probably answer that question with love or family. Now, interestingly, a new survey finds that true answer may be drinking enough water. Now, the poll finds people who maintain proper hydration, they tend to be happier, more successful, and more energetic. People who drink at least 6 glasses of water daily are most likely to agree with the statement, "I'm very happy. I'm going to have another glass of water."
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2: Good afternoon. The updated forecast, the temperatures moving into the upper 90s on this TGIF. And it's going to be hot even into the early evening hours as temperatures drop near 69 to 70 degrees. 99 to 100 degrees across parts of the Permian Basin on Saturday. And then on Sunday, the temperatures back off just a little bit into the upper 90s. Same for Monday. From the RRoberts.tv studio, meteorologist Ron Roberts.
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When it comes to your favorite hits, we're right on target. Hey, this is Jay Coffey, and just minutes away, we're going to take a look at stupid food. I'll explain in less than 10.

0: Bob Odessa, and it's May. They're on Hoover Way. Summer's hot, but we're going to cool you down with zero down. That's right. Bahaney RV, during the month of May, we're going to cool you down with zero down. And as always, Mitchell don't get the credit anywhere else. We say yes. 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I'll put all the money in it. No money out of pocket? Cool you down with zero down. 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And as always, been told no anywhere else, give me a call. 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
0: 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This weekend, we're featuring the very best of Michael Jackson on the Magic and the Music Weekend. 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

0: Cradle of Love from Billy Idol. He's going to receive the Lifetime Achievement Award at the 52nd American Music Awards. That is coming up on May 25th. Jay Coffey, so Surviving Earth will arrive a week later than originally planned. The series will debut next month on NBC, and the network has released a trailer to tease this new documentary. Now, the 8-part series will show how creatures have survived on Earth over time. Surviving the Earth, the 8-part series, arrives on June the 11th on NBC.
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0: Just absolutely love that song, coming out in May of 1986 with the great Paul Young taking care of the lead vocals on Mike and the Mechanics' big hit, All I Need Is a Miracle. Hey, Jay Coffey, so from the Brain Chemistry Plan, what's the number one breakfast you should avoid? Well, you've probably already guessed, coffee and donuts. Now, according to experts in brain chemistry, the combination of carbs, sugar, and caffeine in coffee and donuts makes your blood sugar skyrocket, then plummet, which impairs thinking and memory and makes you feel more moody.
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2: Good afternoon. The updated forecast, the temperatures moving into the upper 90s on this TGIF. And it's going to be hot even into the early evening hours as temperatures drop near 69 to 70 degrees. 99 to 100 degrees across parts of the Permian Basin on Saturday. And then on Sunday, the temperatures back off just a little bit into the upper 90s. Same for Monday from the R. Roberts.tv studio. Meteorologist Ron Roberts.

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John Summers here. Friday is here, and well, glad you're here too. Let's listen to some tunes. Harold Melvin and the Blue Notes with Teddy Pendergrass.

0: Chicago and Peter Cetera. And hard to say I'm sorry. Well, this is kind of a weird thing going on in some of the suburbs of Atlanta, in those suburban cul-de-sacs. Apparently, these driverless cars are roaming the cul-de-sacs, just circling around the, they have no drivers. So nobody can ask the driver, say, what are you guys doing? 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I'm not sure. But it's just weird, and folks are worried, safety concerns.
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No. 97 Gold weather, tonight's low 70, tomorrow windier and hot. And clear skies, tomorrow's high 100, Sunday's high 100, Monday's high 100. Right now, yeah, hot enough for you. 94 in West Texas.

0: Yeah, I'm on Big Mountain. Baby, I Love Your Way, the Peter Frampton song. That's John Summers. 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Stop buying premium. 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You know, check your owner's manual, inside your fuel door to see what type of vehicle, what type of gas your vehicle requires. If it says premium recommended rather than premium required, you can use regular. Now, my car says that, and it runs on regular gas. Just the mileage isn't quite as good, but you're still ahead, you know, money-wise.
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1: Or moving out Anthony Song, I should say. Billy Joel. Okay, speaking of which, to prevent a spouse from moving out, you want to protect your marriage from divorce. Here is the key. According to a research journal, gratitude. They found out couples who practiced gratitude toward each other were more likely to stay married than couples who were not grateful for their mate's efforts. Yeah, so true.
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3: Good afternoon. The updated forecast, the temperature is moving into the upper 90s on this TGIF. And it's going to be hot even into the early evening hours as temperatures drop near 69 to 70 degrees. 99 to 100 degrees across parts of the Permian Basin on Saturday. And then on Sunday, the temperatures back off just a little bit into the upper 90s. Same for Monday. From the RRoberts.tv studio, meteorologist Ron Roberts.
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0: Go With Me from 1986. It was a very good year. They're from Miami, by the way. And they had a bunch of hits back then, including a number one called Seasons Change. And they did a Point of No Return, a bunch of club hits, and this one, one of their biggest pop hits, Come Go With Me, Exposé from 1986, today's lost classic. 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

Good times music, 97 Gold, Garage Band Rock and Roll. You gotta love it there. It's Mike Sharona from the Knack. 97 Gold weather, hot, hot, 70 tonight. Tomorrow, sunshine. But it's a great day to, you know, hit the beach. Oh, wait. Okay. Sorry, hit the pool maybe. 70 tonight, as I said, 100 tomorrow and Sunday as well. 95 in West Texas.

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2: 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Thanks, Dr. Caglia.
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0: good times music, 97 Gold, Journey and Who's Crying Now. And this John Summers, looking for something to do tonight? Midland Rockhounds playing Frisco at 7 o'clock. It's a Hawaiian weekend. And the first 1,000 fans in attendance get some Hawaiian stuff. Plus, kids run the bases after the game, which is always big fun. And you know what? There's a whole bunch of other stuff going on around here this weekend. The list? Well, check it out. We update it all the time. 97gold.com.
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2: Good afternoon. The updated forecast. The temperature is moving into the upper 90s on this TGIF. And it's going to be hot even into the early evening hours as temperatures drop near 69 to 70 degrees. 99 to 100 degrees across parts of the Permian Basin on Saturday. And then on Sunday, the temperatures back off just a little bit into the upper 90s. Same for Monday. From the RRoberts.tv studio, meteorologist Ron Roberts.
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0: Georgia Satellite, to keep your hands to yourself. Usually good advice, you know. Yeah. John Summers here, and happy weekend to you. This is from France, okay? Weird stuff going on in France. French police force apparently issued a rather unusual springtime warning to drivers to watch out for drunken deer, wobbling into the road after gorging on fermented berries. All right, it'll happen, right? So, to illustrate their point, they shared a video of one plainly hammered deer spinning frantically in circles before kneeling backwards, righting itself, and then staggering off into a field. Those crazy French deer, you know?
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Plenty of sunshine tomorrow. 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

0: Eric Clapton, Tears in Heaven, Unplugged. All right, so women don't like guys who have hair on their chest, right? Not true. There is, of course, tremendous range in what women might find attractive when it comes to men and all that stuff. But a study found that despite a recent trend toward hairless men, the presence of hair on the, had a marked positive effect on women's ratings of male attractiveness. Good or bad?
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0: Good afternoon. The updated forecast, the temperature is moving into the upper 90s on this TGIF. And it's going to be hot even into the early evening hours as temperatures drop near 69 to 70 degrees. 99 to 100 degrees across parts of the Permian Basin on Saturday. And then on Sunday, the temperatures back off just a little bit into the upper 90s. Same for Monday. From the RRoberts.tv studio, meteorologist Ron Roberts.
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0: Blondie, their cover of The Tide is High. 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It doesn't sound anything like that. 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

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Tomorrow's predicted high, 100. 97.

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0: Cyndi Lauper. Time after time for you. So, are there more men or women in the U.S.? You ever wondered? This is from Statista, I guess a website, right? The answer is women. According to the latest figures, there are 171.77 females and 168.34 million males living in the U.S. So yeah, women outnumber men in this country.
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0: Patti Smith Group doing Springsteen's Because of the Night. 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

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It was such a big hit. 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

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Boys are on tour. In fact, tomorrow night, I think they're somewhere in northern Illinois, if you want to take the drive. 97 Gold weather tonight, 70. Tomorrow's high, 100. And the same for Sunday and Monday. And then it gets cooler during the rest of the upcoming week. Right now, though, in weather.

0: Dolores O'Riordan and the Cranberries and Dreams. Something very important for you to, you got to remember this. 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They found out that writing something by hand rather than typing it helps you retain and remember it.
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1: 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Married men having heart attacks arrive at the emergency room 30 minutes sooner than single guys. And the life-saving reason? Their nagging wives. The wives didn't even have to be there when the symptoms started. Husbands knew what their wives would say, and they didn't want them to be angry if they delayed medical attention.
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3: Good afternoon. The updated forecast, the temperature is moving into the upper 90s on this TGIF. And it's going to be hot even into the early evening hours as temperatures drop near 69 to 70 degrees. 99 to 100 degrees across parts of the Permian Basin on Saturday. And then on Sunday, the temperatures back off just a little bit into the upper 90s. Same for Monday. From the RRoberts.tv studio, meteorologist Ron Roberts.
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